Beck in his cowboy era with Ride Lonesome. I've been going through a bit of a cowboy era as well. Been watching a lot of westerns, wearing a lot of turquoise. You know, you got to switch it up every now and again, see what's for you, what sticks, what doesn't. I think the turquoise is going to stick. A performer at Summerfest this week was Kenny Hoopla. I'm going to play him right now. How will I rest in peace if I'm buried by a highway? You heard it here on 88.9.

0: Graham Hunt is waiting for you to come home. And home for him is Madison, Wisconsin. Yeah, that is a local guy. He is rocking out and pushing the boundaries of psychedelic indie rock. I'm here for it. One of the cool things about being here at 88.9 is that we get to highlight those local artists. 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You're tuned in to Brit. If you are a listener normally to my show, thank you for hanging out with me again. And you know what? If you're not, and this is the first time you're hearing it, welcome. Come on in. The water's fine. If you're coming from out of state, I hope you are enjoying the city of Milwaukee. I'm going to be continuing to play tracks that you will enjoy until 9 o'clock tonight. I've got Veloce on the way and some Animal Collective.
1: When was the last time you fell down a musical rabbit hole? 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
1: Ladies First is a celebration of artists, visionary storytellers whose music always seems to move the culture forward. I'm your host, Element Everest Blanks, the culture plug. Here's a clip from my latest Lady

0: she remains connected to her Milwaukee roots. Her mother was born here, and she's not afraid to talk about it. When I sat down with Mareeva to have this conversation, I had to talk about what we had in common, and it started in our classrooms in elementary school.
1: We used to do we did the same thing growing up, which let me know that this was going to be a fun interview. You have talked about in the past how you used to write at school, you used to songwrite at school, you used to write in between the margins, you used to get in trouble for writing. At that particular time, what type of writing were you doing when you were younger?
2: Whereas like singing was kind of my entry point into just a love for music and an appreciation for the art form of music, songwriting was when it shifted to me understanding that I could have power and I could have a voice myself, and I had a story that could be translated poetically to the world. I guess it just shifted how I thought of myself, like, wow, I actually have something to say too. And there's this art form of songwriting where you can make your story sound cool. And I just became obsessed with not only writing for myself, but who wrote what song and looking at the liner notes on CDs. And, you know, I would spend an afternoon just reading liner notes of my mom's albums and every CD that my brother had. And it meant so much to me as a child because there were things about my childhood that were confusing for me to process. And it just became this companion to my life. Like, it was how I processed almost everything that happened to me, was trying to write a song about it. So back then the songs were pretty, I mean, I was in elementary school, so
3: right.
2: They were pretty simple. But they definitely, they had melodic parts. Like, okay, this is the verse, this is the chorus. And I think that was the basic level that I started with, was just knowing there should be something that sounds one way and then another part that sounds another way, you know. Hey, what's up? This is Mareeva, and you are listening to Element, the Culture Plug.
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That's Thundercat. Let's show you the way, an incredible bass player. You know how I discovered him? I was on a flight and I forgot my charger for my phone. So my phone died and I was in the air, didn't have any music. So I just plugged it into one of those screens and they have albums on theirs. And I saw that Drunk was one of them from 2017. And I was like, oh, this looks interesting. Just on the cover art alone, it's just a guy sticking his face out of a pool. And I listened to it and I've totally fell in love with Thundercat. It's amazing how you can just discover new music like that. Hopefully you're listening to 88.9 because we also provide that new music discovery for you as an independent station. It's pretty fun what we're able to bring. Speaking of which, I got Caroline Rose right now with Yip Yip Yow. Let's rock out.

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1: fest this year were Panic Shack and Vile, and they're all girl bands. I cannot get enough of either one of their sounds. If you haven't heard of them and you like punk, bet you'll like them. You're listening to Brit on 88.9. I've got Snag on the way with June Berry. That's some Milwaukee music. Also some Ani DeFranco.
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this is only a possibility in a world of possibilities. There are many possibilities ranging from small to large. Before long, there will be short. Before short, there's nothing. When there was nothing, there was always the possibility of something. The becoming

0: Donna DeFranco with Deep Dish Storytime. When I lived in Chicago, well, I lived in the burbs, but I lived down there about 40 minutes outside of Chicago for close to 3 years. And I was so broke and full of pizza because they have great deep dish. And so I was eating that at least a couple times a week. Oh, yeah. 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I'm Not Jackin'. Julia Jacklin is coming up with her track, Get Away From Me, I Think I'll Love You Soon. Also some Ian Sweet with Criminal Kissing.
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Ian Sweet with Criminal Kissing. You're tuned into Brit. It's your Saturday night soundtrack right here on 88.9. I am a fan of anything jangle. Jangle rock, jangle pop, jangle hip hop. Ooh, that could be kind of fun. No, I didn't know, but really the sounds of the 60s and 70s guitar where it's kind of like keys jangling. I'm a fan of that. Speaking of which, Spin Doctors performed with Blues Traveler and Gin Blossoms earlier this week at Summerfest. This is my favorite song by them. It's called Two Princes.

0: telling you, Django Rock, that's another band that is really well versed in that sound. They're called Widow's Peak. They're out of Brooklyn. You just heard the track, If You Change. They just came through Milwaukee, played at the Argo on June 27th. I was not able to go, but I heard it was a fantastically chill show. Just good musicianship all around. 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Time to get weird. I'm going to play the Kooks in a little bit. Also, some Modest Mouse from one of my favorite albums. We Were Dead Before the Ship Even Sank. It's We've Got Everything.
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3: Alex vs. Alex. 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
2: She's from Guatemala. 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She's one single.

0: So when they come back to the Midwest, we'll check it out. But Alex vs. Alex is super special. I really enjoy this artist. And look for them to have a glow up in 2026. New music. 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

Yep, I did it. I played Elliott Smith's Independence Day on Independence Day. It's Britt here on 88.9. Tori Amos right now with Gasoline Girls from her latest album, In Times of Dragons. Check it out.

0: Gasoline Girls from Tori Amos. You know, the inspo behind that is the different transformations a woman goes through in her life, which I couldn't agree more. I think that is so thoughtful. You know, a book I read very recently, it was called The Wild Woman Archetype. She Runs with Wolves. A friend of mine recommended it to me. It's like a 2-hour listen if you are into audiobooks. But it was really cool the way that stories about womanhood were weaved into Native American folklore. And it really just embraces the fact that women go through a lot of different transformations and it's normal in their lifetime. All right, I'm off the soapbox. I've got Disclosure on the way, also the Taxmen, Milwaukee Music, right here on 88.9.
1: 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I'm Carol Ann, host of The Afternoon Drive. 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

0: 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Some Jesse Wells on the way, Father John Misty with Mr. Tillman. I got to be getting out of here. It is almost 9 o'clock. DJ Kenny Perez is coming on with In the Mix. You're not going to want to miss it. You're going to want to dance and groove all night to this one. I'm going to leave you with this. Music is medicine. And if you listen to the good stuff, you are going to feel the good stuff. You have been tuned in to Brit here on 88.9. You can follow me on Instagram. My name is DJ Brit _ Tiny Bricks. Until tomorrow, take care and have a fun, safe night.
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2: Sometimes there's a beginning of a beard that shows up late in the afternoon on the face of someone who has not shaved since morning. 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
1: 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I'm Carol Ann, host of The Afternoon Drive. 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
5: Ready? And now, ladies and gentlemen,
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in the mix. I'm excited for this young cat to be on the show as Blaze Orange, Milwaukee's own producer, DJ, has dropped some gems these past few years. I've been on several labels, just like Pharaohphonics, Tiger Records, and so many more. He's got some dope tracks as well that is going to be embedded in this set. Let's get into the mix. Here's Blaze Orange.

0: Everybody get that? B5, it got all the things. 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
9: this

In the mix, I'm your host, DJ Kenny Perez, and tonight's special guests are none other than Bag Raiders. Yes, you know the Bag Raiders. That song, Shooting Stars, that dropped in 2009, again, had a viral moment in 2023. Yes, those guys are on the show. I'm super excited for Jack Glass and Chris Stracey. And not because of the song Shooting Stars, because of the new music that they have coming out that they're going to share with you in this set alongside some great tracks that they have chosen for the show. They relaunched their imprint called Broken Head Records, and you're going to hear the song that I'm talking about, Break My Heart, featuring Meg Mack. I'm excited about that track because it's something that I think is going to be special for the summer. It samples Jimmy Polo's 1989 house track called Better Days. So listen for that. Here's the Bag Raiders in the mix.

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1: From Milwaukee Film, I'm Christopher Pollard.
2: And from Cinematic Sisterhood, I'm Tracy Thomas.
1: Yay! Tracy is here today with us because we're talking about Milwaukee Film's film series called Cinematic Sisterhood, and Tracy is the presenting sponsor of that series.
2: Yes, thank you so much. I'm very excited to be the presenting sponsor.
1: Yes.
0: What is Cinematic Sisterhood?
2: Cinematic Sisterhood is a program series that celebrates female directors, producers, actors, and just the whole film industry that women are involved in. And it's in collaboration, as Christopher said, with Milwaukee Film, and we're in our second year.
0: Nice. Yeah. Well, I'm not surprised. A person like you, very involved in our community and the arts organizations.
1: I know. We're very happy to have her on. And yeah, like she said, it's a very female-forward series. We recently had Give Me the Ball, which is the doc about
2: Billie Jean King.
1: I was just blanked for a second. Thank you.
0: I bet that was great.
2: It was incredible.
1: And yeah, absolutely. We've had a whole year of some really cool stuff, really great guests or like panels that come along with those. And then our next one coming up, which is a film from 1994 called Wildwood, New Jersey.
0: Tell me about Wildwood, New Jersey.
1: It's a documentary by Carol Weeks Cassidy and Ruth Leitman. And Ruth will actually be here at the screening.
2: Awesome.
1: Which is very exciting.
0: Was it shot on Super 8 film?
1: It was.
2: Yes. Yeah.
0: That's always fun to see.
2: So it was grainy and gritty. And
0: I love it. Oh, like watching a whole movie. And Wildwood, New Jersey is a carnival town. Have you ever been there?
2: Carnival town, no. Boardwalk.
1: Yeah.
0: Oh, that's where the boardwalk is in New Jersey?
1: Yeah, yeah. Just games. Cruising the boardwalk.
2: Right.
1: I mean, it was a very, very particular space. In a very particular time. And the film focuses mainly, specifically on women, girls and women, and how they interacted with this space at that time. It starts off just nostalgia, like, oh, okay, this is that time. This is when you're young and you're just like, you're either trying to attract another person or you're just like, or you're just out there to have fun. You're on rides, you're unattended. And then you kind of, it slowly, the conversations get more serious and you learn more about the people being interviewed. And it's kind of goes in themes as the questions kind of build up. Yeah.
2: I was like doing some household chores while I was first watching it. Yeah. And I kind of like you was like, oh, this doesn't seem that great. And all of a sudden it's like, I stopped and paid attention, just sat down for the rest of the film because all of a sudden it got

0: 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And these young girls, 16, 17, 18, 19, and these amazing things they responded to, these questions. It was just like, who are these girls? I now want to know where they are now.
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2: go to radiomilwaukee.org/cinebuds.
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1: A true classic. The Philly-born band has had a handful of songs featured in films and TV shows over the years too, including Silence of the Lambs, Miami Vice, and Planes, Trains, and Automobiles, to name a couple. So if you don't know them by name, it's very possible you still know some of their songs.
2: This will be the first time we're seeing this album on vinyl since its original release. 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And here's Boy from Book of Love.

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0: stories that stick with you. This is Uniquely Milwaukee. Do you remember the games you used to play as a kid? Well, no matter how old you are, there's a certain nostalgia that comes when those memories appear. But what if time didn't matter? And even as you got older, play never stopped.
1: This is like recess for grown-ups. That's what it is. And it's such a great feeling. I look forward to it every single week.
0: Tanya Phillips is part of a sisterhood. She's a newer member of the 40 Plus Double Dutch Club, where women 40 and older come together weekly to jump rope and connect. Tanya is 55.
1: But these ladies, they are so encouraging. They are really supportive. They show you how to jump if you don't know how to jump. If you want to jump, you don't have to jump. They really encourage you just to get moving. And it's more than just jump rope. I mean, you can do hula hoop. You can do hopscotch. You can do these hand claps.
0: The Milwaukee chapter started in May 2024. Its captain, Angela Scott, was inspired by the first club in Chicago and its founder, Pamela Robinson. Pamela had no idea that asking her friend to jump 10 years ago would turn into a national movement. And that's how Angela, who's 54, found them. She was on Facebook while battling breast cancer, and after finishing treatment, she drove to Chicago.
2: The voice inside my spirit guide said, go play. And I walked into a gym of women that I felt like I knew them my whole entire life.
0: For those who don't know, Double Dutch is an exciting twist on traditional jump rope. You start with two long cords, and there's one person on each side turning the ends simultaneously in opposite directions. The jumper is on the outside of the ropes, listening for the rhythm and waiting for the right time to get in. Angela says she started jumping when she was 8 years old, trying to emulate her aunts and the girls she'd see on TV.
2: We envisioned being on the McDonald's commercial. We tried the tricks that they jumping over each other head into the rope and things like that. So it's something that, you know, I think was lost, but now it's found again. And a whole new generation is going to experience it.
3: When we're at events, I'm going to say like the Juneteenth parade, you should have seen the little girls that wanted to get in those ropes and jump and got in there and jumped. And we can teach anybody to jump.
0: Shirley Tomlinson was the first member of the Milwaukee Sub Club. And at 75, she's the oldest. She's also Angela's mom, the club photographer, and everyone calls her Mama Shirley.
3: We want women to be proud. To be proud of their age and not be ashamed. Why should you be ashamed? These are some beautiful senior citizens, because let's face it, they're senior citizens. People would not believe these women are the ages they are jumping like they're jumping.
0: Pat Riley is turning 66 this year, and when she jumps, she's in her own world.
4: We always got something in our life that's gonna keep us busy, and you find out that you don't have a lot of time for yourself.
0: And that makes this day a day for fun, exercise, and no stress. And so for Pat and all the women in the 40 Plus Double Dutch Club, age is just a number and sisterhood has no limits.
5: What have you found that's different from anything else that you've done? What have you found here?
4: Found a lot of things. Found out that I can still have fun, that you are as old as you feel. And sometimes I feel like I'm 22, 23 when I'm in them ropes.
0: To learn more about the 40 Plus Double Dutch Club and hear more Uniquely Milwaukee episodes, visit our website, radiomilwaukee.org/ourstories, or listen wherever you get your podcasts. 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

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I'm Carol Ann, your host of The Afternoon Drive, and every other Wednesday from 4 to 5 p.m., a rotating lineup of guests and musicians join me in studio for a DJ takeover. 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

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The Architect, producer and host of Rhythm Lab Radio. Each week, we take you on a journey into the urban sound. 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Here's music from the Los Angeles band born out of the Odd Future Collective, The Internet. Going back to their album Hive Mind back in 2018. 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

Sometimes there's a beginning of a beard that shows up late in the afternoon on the face of someone who has not shaved since morning. And sometimes there's an original song and its cover played back to back. Now that's the 5 o'clock shadow I'm referring to. I'm Carol Ann, and every weekday at 5 p.m. I bring you something you can rely on. A song that's so good, you have to hear it twice. The second time will always be a new rendition from a different artist. The 5 o'clock shadow receives support from Outpost Co-op Grocery Store and Maxi's.

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1: Summertime is from the English language opera Porgy and Bess, written in 1934 by Russian Jewish immigrant George Gershwin for an all-black cast. It's set in Charleston, South Carolina, on the fictional Catfish Row, long after the abolition of slavery. The story is a slice of life about those who descended from enslaved people. Clara is a supporting character. She's married to a fisherman and is the mother of an infant. As the men of Catfish Row play craps, Clara sings Summertime as a lullaby to her child.
2: Summertime. Just a beautiful, beautiful melody that just sticks with you.

0: McKinney is Black and Jewish, which gives him a unique perspective on the opera, written by Gershwin, a Russian Jewish immigrant, for an all-Black cast. How does he relate to it?
1: First and foremost, I'm grateful to George, if I can call him George. You know, he didn't have to mandate that the show only be done by Black people. And I think he did that partly because of the insistence of the cast. You know, they wanted to make sure that the lyrics reflected the way they talked and not how people talk to them. You know, we have to talk about sort of the race relations that come about. What right did this Jewish immigrant have to write for Black people? He didn't. But if we only wrote about what we would talked about, then all of American, the history of American art would just be about the colonial rights of people with power tramping over people that don't have as much power. That's history, but it's not something that we should only focus on.
0: McKinney says Gershwin spent months trying to get a real flavor of what life was like in the Charleston area.
1: And I think that's all anybody can ever do when they're trying to put their talents to an idea that might not be so close to their own experiences. But that doesn't mean you don't go for it. I mean, if he hadn't done it, okay, well, you know, maybe he would have written something else. But I mean, we're still talking about this. You know, we're closing in on 100 years.
0: McKinney also says if we didn't have economic and racial disparities in this country, there would be no need for a show like this.
1: But, you know, you talk about, this is an opera. Perhaps it's an opera about race relations. Okay. But it's more than just race relations. It's domestic relations. It's economic relations. It's the society of the forgotten is still thriving in Catfish Row of the story. We can see that through the American history, that even in our darkest periods, the Depression, when the show was written, there were, you know, yeah, there were people that were struggling, but they were still thriving in their own communities, in the towns, the shanty towns and the Hoover towns, and they were doing whatever they needed to do to survive.
0: McKinney says that's the story of Porgy and Bess, of summertime, the survival of people in difficult situations. Mayan Silver, 89.7 WUWM, Milwaukee's NPR. And the living so
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passing down the lesson learned from stepping on the cement. Grave some minor grievances, I still ain't finished grieving. Never talk to therapists that rarely call on Jesus. 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The thoughts stolen you from broken hearts, I know you think I changed. Music is a nightmare, I feel like Danny Dane.

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sometimes there's a beginning of a beard that shows up late in the afternoon on the face of someone who has not shaved since morning. And sometimes there's an original song and its cover played back to back. Now that's the 5 o'clock shadow I'm referring to. I'm Carol Ann, and every weekday at 5 p.m. I bring you something you can rely on, a song that's so good you have to hear it twice. The second time will always be a new rendition from a different artist. The 5 o'clock shadow receives support from Outpost Co-op Grocery Store and Maxi's.

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1: Melissa Arpin and Scott Cortez are the forces behind the dream pop duo Love's Lies Crushing. Joining together in the early 90s, the two released their first album, Blow Eyelash Wish, in 93.
2: Numero Group has been slowly reissuing a handful of cult classic dream pop and shoegaze records like Pot Valiant, Should, Majesty Crush, and now are beginning to work through the Love's Lies Crushing catalog.
1: They are somewhat considered pioneers of the U.S. shoegaze movement with their layered sound and repetitive droning, taking a more ambient approach to My Bloody Valentine's Wall of Noise.
2: 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And here's Baby's Breath from Love's Lies Crushing.

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That is the new Phoebe Bridgers, a track called Lost Boys. And just before that, St. Vincent with Los Ageless here on 88.9 Radio Milwaukee Station. Good morning. Happy Sunday. It is the 5th. How we feeling, Milwaukee? My name is Mallory Wallace, and I'll be here with you until 9 a.m. today. We're going to talk about what's going on in the community. Going to listen to some older music, some newer stuff, and as always, some local music. Hopefully something you haven't heard before that you'll like. Coming up right now, it's Broken Bells with It's That Talk Again. Stick around for the Shins right after that.

0: That is Interpol with See Out Loud. You can catch Interpol Chicago October 11th at the Salt Shed. 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When it comes time for Dad to pass on his coveted green and gold tickets, his daughters employ every trick in the book to inherit them. Tickets and more info available at racinetheater.org. Got one more message, and then the news, cigarettes, after sex, a track called Twizzler. Stick around for Daft Punk right after that.
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1: Ladies First is a celebration of artists, visionary storytellers whose music always seems to move the culture forward. I'm your host, Element Everest Blanks, the culture plug. Here's a clip from my latest Ladies First interview.
2: It's your role like every day. Keep my code up in my shade. They won't bring me to my knees.
1: This is Mariba. She's a singer, songwriter, rapper, and producer whose music feels just as much like a conversation as it does the musical soundtrack to our lives. Her breakout song, Sandstorm, introduced many to her soulful storytelling while Heart of a Child became an instant favorite for my own 8-year-old twin sons. Her music has a way of connecting both young and old through honesty, vulnerability, and soul. Mariba has lived in Philly, North Carolina, Atlanta, and Los Angeles, and has traveled the globe creating music, but through it all, she remains connected to her Milwaukee roots. Her mother was born here, and she's not afraid to talk about it. When I sat down with Mariba to have this conversation, I had to talk about what we had in common, and it started in our classrooms in elementary school.
3: We did the same thing growing up, which let me know that this was going to be a fun interview. You have talked about in the past how you used to write at school, you used to songwrite at school, you used to write in between the margins, you used to get in trouble for writing. At that particular time, what type of writing were you doing when you were younger?
4: Whereas like singing was kind of my entry point into just a love for music and an appreciation for the art form of music, songwriting was when it shifted to me understanding that I could have power and I could have a voice myself and I had a story that could be translated poetically to the world. I guess it just shifted how I thought of myself, like, wow, I actually have something to say too. And there's this art form of songwriting where you can make your story sound cool. And I just became obsessed with not only writing for myself, but who wrote what song and looking at the liner notes on CDs. And, you know, I would spend an afternoon just reading liner notes of my mom's albums and every CD that my brother had. And it meant so much to me as a child because there were things about my childhood that were confusing for me to process. And it just became this companion to my life. Like, it was how I processed almost everything that happened to me, was trying to write a song about it. So back then the songs were pretty, I mean, I was in elementary school, so
3: right,
4: they were pretty simple. But they definitely, they had melodic parts. Like, okay, this is the verse, this is the chorus. And I think that was the basic level that I started with, was just knowing there should be something that sounds one way and then another part that sounds another way, you know? Hey, what's up? This is Mariba, and you are listening to Element, the Culture Plug.
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That is Claude with Soft Spot. And just before that, the Black Keys with You Gotta Lose. Coming up right now, it's Jack White with G.O.D. and the Broken Ribs here on 88.9.

0: That is Jack White with G.O.D. and the Broken Ribs off of Frozen Charlotte. I got a message for you, and then I have some Milwaukee music from Nzinga and Key Lime, a new track called Back to Living. I had the pleasure of being at Nzinga's latest release show at Cannae. Unfortunately, Nzinga is on a hiatus right now for the summer, but definitely a show worth seeing. You can keep up with Nzinga on Instagram at n.zing.a. One more message, and then Nzinga and Key Lime with Back to Living, following that up with some Radiohead.
1: 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Here at 88.9, it's not about the destination. It's the drive. I'm Carol Ann, host of The Afternoon Drive. 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

That was Weird Nightmare with Pay No Mind. And just before that, Peter, Bjorn, and John with Young Folks here on 88.9. Got some Diane coffee coming up for you. However, I'm sure a lot of you are recovering from the 4th yesterday, but there is still plenty to do in the city if you're looking to get out there today. There is Yoga on the Terrace, hosted by the Via Terrace Museum and Gardens today. It's also Cribbage Night at Indeed Brewing Company later tonight. The Domes continues with their summer floral show until September 7th. And lastly, there's a needlepoint workshop hosted by the local makery. Coming up right now, this is Diane Coffey with Too Much Space Man, followed up by Super Organism.

0: That is Sam Fender, a track called Rain Me In, featuring the queen herself, Olivia Dean. 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One more message, and then Amy Winehouse with Tears Dry on Their Own, following that up with a little Charlie XCX.
1: Just because the sun goes away doesn't mean the fun goes away. 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You'll discover Milwaukee artists that we play every hour. 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
1: Hey, this is Paula. On Wednesdays, I sit down with my co-host Kenny Perez as we explore new and nostalgic tracks from Latino America and the diaspora. Here is a clip from our recent episode. I have been listening to Rixi. I think I, like, quote unquote, discovered her music in the wintertime last year. But it's a combination of electronic, hyper pop, reggaeton. She's from Mexico City, so it has that reggaeton mexa flair that I'm trying to bring onto the show here. And so this is from her project, No Lo Entenderías. It's called Supergirl, but I got the chance to see Rixia on my last trip to Mexico.
2: Really?
1: She was playing in Chapultepec, the Bosque, and Parkour skate park. And so it was very much geared towards one celebrating La Mesa de la Mujer, women artists, but also like in el ambiente urbana. So we had skaters, we had a mercadito, hip hop artist, Rixia, and the crowd was young.
2: You just had to be there.
1: I'm glad you're enjoying it.
2: Yes, I do like it a lot.
1: Let's get into it. This is Supergirl by Rixia.

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That is the Stone Roses with Fool's Gold. And just before that, Spoon with They Never Got You. Coming up right now, this is Blessing Jolie with Growing Pains here on 88.9.

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know you're watching my page, my stage, but you're trying to stay low. I know I'm gonna run away these days, I don't wanna stay home. Can you tell me what's the play? Cause I'm not

That is Milwaukee music from Lytris, a track called Up Down. Just before that, Kerala Dust with I Remember You, a Dancer. Lytris is definitely a artist on the come up here from Milwaukee, formerly of the Run Along Forever Collective, I believe. Just dropped a new track last month called Dimples, also very much worth a listen and someone to keep an eye on. Coming up right now, this is Phases with I'm In Love With My Life. Stick around for Maritime, and then Milwaukee music even more. Yes, we've got Kyle Feerick with Please Get Out after that.

0: That is Milwaukee music from Kyle Feerick, a track called Please Get Out off of Shine On. You can catch Kyle August 13th in West Allis at Ope Brewing Company. 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I've got Effers with Lucky, following that up with Bon Iver.
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1: From Milwaukee Film, I'm Christopher Pollard.
2: And from Cinematic Sisterhood, I'm Tracy Thomas.
1: Yay! Tracy is here today with us because we're talking about Milwaukee Film's film series called Cinematic Sisterhood, and Tracy is the presenting sponsor of that series.
2: Yes, thank you so much. I'm very excited to be the presenting sponsor.
1: Yes.
0: What is Cinematic Sisterhood?
2: Cinematic Sisterhood is a program series that celebrates female directors, producers, actors, and just the whole film industry that women are involved in. And it's in collaboration, as Christopher said, with Milwaukee Film, and we're in our second year.
0: Nice. Yeah. Well, I'm not surprised. A person like you, very involved in our community and the arts organizations.
1: I know. We're very happy to have her on. And yeah, like she said, it's a very female-forward series. We recently had Give Me the Ball, which is the doc about
2: Billie Jean King.
1: I was just blanked for a second. Thank you.
0: I bet that was great.
2: It was incredible.
1: And yeah, absolutely. We've had a whole year of some really cool stuff, really great guests or like panels that come along with those. And then our next one coming up, which is a film from 1994 called Wildwood, New Jersey.
0: Tell me about Wildwood, New Jersey.
1: It's a documentary by Carol Weeks Cassidy and Ruth Leitman. And Ruth will actually be here at the screening.
2: Awesome.
1: Which is very exciting.
0: Was it shot on Super 8 film?
1: It was.
2: Yes. Yeah.
0: That's always fun to see.
2: So it was grainy and gritty.
0: I love it. Like watching a home movie. And Wildwood, New Jersey is a carnival town. Have you ever been there?
2: Carnival town, no. Boardwalk.
1: Yeah.
0: Oh, that's where the boardwalk is in New Jersey?
1: Yeah, yeah. Just cruising the boardwalk.
2: Right.
1: I mean, it was a very, very particular space. In a very particular time. And the film focuses mainly, specifically on women, girls and women, and how they interacted with this space at that time. It starts off just nostalgia, like, oh, okay, this is that time. This is when you're young and you're just like, you're either trying to attract another person or you're just like, or you're just out there to have fun. You're on rides, you're unattended. And then you kind of, it slowly, the conversations get more serious and you learn more about the people being interviewed. And it's kind of goes in themes as the questions kind of build up. Yeah.
2: I was like doing some household chores while I was first watching it. Yeah. And I kind of like, he was like, oh, this doesn't seem that great. Then all of a sudden it's like, I stopped and paid attention, just sat down for the rest of the film because all of a sudden it got kind of deep and the questions and these young girls, 16, 17, 18, 19, and these amazing things they responded to, these questions. It was just like, who are these girls? I now want to know where they are now.
1: For full episodes and info about what's happening at Milwaukee Film,
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0: I don't know about you, but I just feel like he has a really authentic means of kind of breathing new light into such a beloved old genre. Coming up after this message, I've got a little bit of Carolyn Rose for you, a track we've been playing called Yip Yip Yow. She's going to be in Chicago July 28th at TBA Enterprises, and also here in Madison September 29th at the Sylvie. One more message, and then Caroline Rose with Yip Yip Yow. Stick around for Mitski right after that.
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0: 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However, it's about 9 a.m. Time for me to get out of here. My name is Mallory Wallace. You can catch me here every Saturday and Sunday morning from 6 to 9 a.m. sharing music, news, all things 414 with you, my very favorite thing to do. One more message in the Noah Khan with Doors. I will see you guys next week.
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New music on 88.9, Widow Speak with If You Change. Good morning, Milwaukee. I'm Kat, filling in for Doris this morning. We're going to hear from Broken Social Scene, something from Morphine, and we'll start with Christian Gregory, Count On You, on listener-supported 88.9.

0: Broken Social Scene with new music on 88.9. That new track is called The Call. And we will continue with more new music, Disclosure, up next. 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
1: Hey, I'm Carol Ann. I host DJ Takeovers bi-weekly on Wednesdays from 4 to 5 p.m. I sit down with an artist or creator from Milwaukee and beyond to find out what music inspires them. Here's a clip from one of our episodes. This is a DJ Takeover on 88.9. My name is Carol Ann, and I'm here with Sauce MKE, which is Gianni Vaccaro, and also here with Radea, aka Forwalkie.
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1: So
2: yeah.
1: The first song we're going to hear is Good Day, Nappy Roots. Why did you pick this song?
3: Because it's a good day, baby.
2: Oh, it's a show track list.
3: It is.
2: Are you cracking?
3: So this that came out my first year of high school. And that song, I love that song. And it's just like, I don't know. And it's like super wholesome. And everybody's outside. And it's just, they're like, you know what I mean? It's kind of like, they're just forcing you into optimism. But they're like, you know what I mean? Like, they're like, it's all going to be good. And it is all good. And we love this, right? And we're all like, yes, we love it.
1: Let's do it. Mm-hmm. Here we go. It's a DJ Takeover with Sauce MKE on 88.

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0: Genesis Owusu with Stampede on 88.9. That's a nice kick in the pants. My name is Kat, filling in for Doris. And we have Milwaukee music on deck for you from Oak. You will get to squeeze. We're going to start with a new one from Valuse. It's called Blush On, and we're going to play it right after this on 88.9.
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0: Milwaukee Music on 88.9. They're called Oak U, and that's their new song, 3000. My name is Kat, and Biba Doobie has a brand new song for you called Sun Has Set. She also has a new album on the way. Drops on September 18th. We're going to play that new track. We'll follow with David Byrne. Stick with me into the 10 o'clock for new Kevin Morby. 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

Kevin Morby on 88.9. New song called Badlands. He's awesome. It's from the new album, Little Wide Open. My name is Kat. I'm filling in for Doris. Brennan Weddle. Have you heard of Brennan Weddle? Well, she opened for Waxahachie in April, and she's doing solo work. It's beautiful. We're going to play her new song. We're also going to play Iron and Wine, and we will begin with VHS or Beta. Can't believe a single word on 88.9.

0: New music on 88.9. Brennan Whedell. It's kind of cool because such a rocker of a song, but with such a beautiful voice. The song is called Pretty Little Fantasy. I'm Kat, and I'm filling in for Doris. We're going to play Humbird. We have Moby, Jose Gonzalez. 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
1: Stories that stick with you. This is Uniquely Milwaukee. Do you remember the games you used to play as a kid? Well, no matter how old you are, there's a certain nostalgia that comes when those memories appear. But what if time didn't matter? And even as you got older, play never stopped.
2: This is like recess for grown-ups. That's what it is. And it's such a great feeling. I look forward to it every single week.
1: Tanya Phillips is part of a sisterhood. She's a newer member of the 40 Plus Double Dutch Club, where women 40 and older come together weekly to jump rope and connect. Tanya is 55.
2: But these ladies, they are so encouraging. They are really supportive. They show you how to jump if you don't know how to jump. If you want to jump, you don't have to jump. They really encourage you just to get moving. And it's more than just jump rope. I mean, you can do hula hoop, you can do hopscotch, you can do these hand claps.
1: The Milwaukee chapter started in May 2024. Its captain, Angela Scott, was inspired by the first club in Chicago and its founder, Pamela Robinson. Pamela had no idea that asking her friend to jump 10 years ago would turn into a national movement. And that's how Angela, who's 54, found them. She was on Facebook while battling breast cancer, and after finishing treatment, she drove to Chicago.
3: The voice inside my spirit guide said, go play. And I walked into a gym of women that I felt like I knew them my whole entire life.
1: For those who don't know, Double Dutch is an exciting twist on traditional jump rope. You start with two long cords, and there's one person on each side turning the ends simultaneously in opposite directions. The jumper is on the outside of the ropes, listening for the rhythm and waiting for the right time to get in. Angela says she started jumping when she was 8 years old, trying to emulate her aunts and the girls she'd see on TV.
3: We envisioned being on the McDonald's commercial. We tried the tricks that they jumping over each other head into the rope and things like that. So it's something that, you know, I think was lost, but now it's found again. And a whole new generation is going to experience it.
4: When we're at events, I'm going to say like the Juneteenth parade, you should have seen the little girls that wanted to get in those ropes and jump and got in there and jumped. And we can teach anybody to jump.
1: Shirley Tomlinson was the first member of the Milwaukee Sub Club. And at 75, she's the oldest. She's also Angela's mom, the club photographer, and everyone calls her Mama Shirley.
4: We want women to be proud. To be proud of their age and not be ashamed. Why should you be ashamed? These are some beautiful senior citizens, because let's face it, they're senior citizens. People would not believe these women are the ages they are jumping like they're jumping.
1: Pat Riley is turning 66 this year, and when she jumps, she's in her own world.
5: We always got something in our life that's gonna keep us busy, and you find out that you don't have a lot of time for yourself.
1: And that makes this day a day for fun, exercise, and no stress. 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
5: 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Found out that I can still have fun, that you are as old as you feel. And sometimes I feel like I'm 22, 23 when I'm in them ropes.
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0: It's Steve Lacy on 88.9. New music from the album, Oh Yeah. Song is called The Feeling. We're going to continue next with Milwaukee music. Josh Avert on the way. Something a little older from Talking Heads, but don't go anywhere because before the hour is through, Daniel Ponder has a great new song, and I'm going to play it for you. 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

0: Talking Heads on 88.9. That'll get you moving. Stay Up Late. Great song. My name is Kat, filling in for Doris, closing out this hour with new music from Daniel Ponder. We'll do some Coldplay. Stick with me into the 11 o'clock for Crowded House, Ian Sweet, and a new one from Beck. 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

is that little space we find in the dark each night without a light, in the bend of dark arms, safe from trauma, grief, and strife. Black is the color of real jungle fever in Belize, Tanzania, or Papua New Guinea. Sweaty black bodies swinging wildly, uninhibited, unashamed, unabashedly free. Black is the color of the Atlantic floor, the complexion of the sky god directly north. It is the sunset horizon disappearing into Ontario Lake. Black is block party speakers blasting black bass beats over nodding nappy heads, carnival drums swirling black rhythms around hips, and barefoot souls stained deep in shades of red. Black is the color. Black is the color of love. 88.9.

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Ian Sweet on 88.9. That's new music. It's called Criminal Kissing. In front of that, something a little older from Leo Minor. And I'm going to go extra old for you next. Well, not too old. I don't want to date myself too much. My name is Kat. I'm filling in for Doris. We will begin now with Crowded House. I love this song. It's called Don't Dream It's Over on 88.9.

0: New music from Beck on 88.9, The Talented Man. That's his new song, Ride Lonesome. You can catch him in Milwaukee on October 6th. He's playing at Landmark Credit Union Live. I'm Kat. I'm filling in for Doris. We're going to play Death Cab for Cutie next. Also coming to Milwaukee, playing at Miller High Life Theater on July 11th. 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
2: British psychedelic rock band Temples released their fifth studio album, Bliss, today. And it sees the band expanding their trademark psych sound for something more electronic and anthemic in nature.
3: Absolutely. Temples seem to be embracing the sounds of late 90s and early 2000s Euro and UK-born dance music, which they describe as melancholic euphoria.
2: This particular record was self-produced, and maybe because of that, it captures a more playful club-esque appeal for the band. They shared that they were inspired by the club, and they also shared that lead single Jetstream Heart is meant to evoke the feeling of being pulled into a sonic jet stream magnetized to sounds that are all-encompassing, blending synths, bass, and guitar for a huge wave of fuzz.
3: Yeah, they shared in a press release that dropped with the single that the feeling of music in a club is visceral, almost like you're directly wired into the song. You can really hear that on this one. Find Bliss out in the shops on a limited edition, pink version, or basic black.
2: And here's that song, Jetstream Heart, from Temple's new album, Bliss.

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1: 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I really like what she's doing. That's her new song, Cold April. And speaking of new music, I've got Weezer with a new one for you next. It's true. Weezer still putting out songs, completely entertaining us, and I hope they'll do it forever. 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

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My name is Kat. I've been filling in for Doris. I'm going to get out of here for a little bit, but I will be back at 3 o'clock to work more for you on this holiday weekend. 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I had a great time filling in for Doris. I'm going to leave you with a new song called Won't You Come Out Tonight, and I'll talk to you again at 3 o'clock. Have a great day. Talk to you soon. Here's a quick message, and then back to the music on 88.9. Bye-bye.

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New music by the indie rock duo Howdy. This one is their lead single, Try, Try, Try, off the Big World album that is out on August 14th on Arts and Crafts. Then they're coming to Milwaukee. We'll be performing at the Vivarium on November 13th. Happy Sunday. It's Paola here. Hope you're enjoying your day. Hope everyone had a safe week. It was a hot one, and I know I had to take a lot of shade breaks and drink plenty of liquids and water. So hope you are doing okay. Hope you are doing great. And also getting ready to head back into it tomorrow, Monday, after the holiday weekend. What I'll do is bring you the tunes I got in the next 10 minutes. Music by Old 97, some Milwaukee music by Dialogues, Blanchell after that, Fleet Foxes soon after. And I was in the mood to listen to some Manu Chao. Quite acclaimed and loved. And so this is his track, the classic, Me Gustas Tú.

0: 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That was All the Dreams, the latest single from Dialogues. And they share that this is their song for of the summer. I got coming up next, Blanchell with Heart Has to Work So Hard. 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
1: Summertime is from the English language opera Porgy and Bess, written in 1934 by Russian Jewish immigrant George Gershwin for an all-black cast. It's set in Charleston, South Carolina, on the fictional Catfish Row, long after the abolition of slavery. The story is a slice of life about those who descended from enslaved people. Clara is a supporting character. She's married to a fisherman and is the mother of an infant. As the men of Catfish Row play craps, Clara sings Summertime as a lullaby to her child.
2: Summertime. Just a beautiful, beautiful melody that just sticks with you.

0: McKinney is Black and Jewish, which gives him a unique perspective on the opera, written by Gershwin, a Russian Jewish immigrant, for an all-Black cast. How does he relate to it?
1: First and foremost, I'm grateful to George, if I can call him George. You know, he didn't have to mandate that the show only be done by Black people. And I think he did that partly because of the insistence of the cast. You know, they wanted to make sure that the lyrics reflected the way they talked and not how people talk to them. You know, we have to talk about sort of the race relations that come about. What right did this Jewish immigrant have to write for Black people? He didn't. But if we only wrote about what we would talked about, then all of American, the history of American art would just be about the colonial rights of people with power tramping over people that don't have as much power. That's history, but it's not something that we should only focus on.
0: McKinney says Gershwin spent months trying to get a real flavor of what life was like in the Charleston area.
1: And I think that's all anybody can ever do when they're trying to put their talents to an idea that might not be so close to their own experiences. But that doesn't mean you don't go for it. I mean, if he hadn't done it, okay, well, you know, maybe he would have written something else. But I mean, we're still talking about this. You know, we're closing in on 100 years.
0: McKinney also says if we didn't have economic and racial disparities in this country, there would be no need for a show like this.
1: But, you know, you talk about, oh, this is an opera. Perhaps it's an opera about race relations. Okay. But it's more than just race relations. It's domestic relations. It's economic relations. It's the society of the forgotten is still thriving in Catfish Row of the story. We can see that through the American history, that even in our darkest periods, the Depression, when the show was written, there were, you know, yeah, there was people that were struggling, but they were still thriving in their own communities, in the towns, the shanty towns and the Hoover towns, and they were doing whatever they needed to do to survive.
0: McKinney says that's the story of Porgy and Bess, of summertime, the survival of people in difficult situations. Mayan Silver, 89.7 WUWM, Milwaukee's NPR. And the living so
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0: All Bad Parts by Lime Garden, a track after Maybe Not Tonight album. And fun fact, the track here was taken from the self-help book No Bad Parts by Richard Schwartz. My name is Paula, you're listening to 88.9, and I got coming up next new music by the Mountain Goats with their track Charlie Sheen Reaches Out to the Feds, coming up after this.
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0: That was Nashville-based songwriter Joby Riccio with her song Love of the Song. 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

Planting Tomatoes by Lucy Dake is the song that came out on Record Store Day. And it's all about living your life to the fullest, knowing that our lives ends and our loved ones' lives ends, and to just try to stay present and live out your ideas and live it to the max. Lucy Dacus is coming to Madison. We'll be performing at the Sylvie on July 12th. My name's Paola. Happy Sunday. Hope y'all are doing fantastic. We have had a hot week, and we also had our holiday weekend this. So if you're taking it slow today, make sure to stay hydrated. I'll bring you the tunes. I got in this hour here music by Wilco, Phoenix James. This is Lorelei, Urban Heat. We're going to have a great time. I'm going to play you the song that I had brought to La Alternativa, the show that Kenny Perez and I host and produce. It's called Mal Portada by Nathy Peluso and Rawayana.

0: No Music by the New York-based alternative R&B artist Phoenix James. The track is called Hold On, and it's off their debut EP, Teeth. My name's Paula. 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I got coming up next, Billy Came Back by This Is Lorelei. 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
1: 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I'm Carol Ann, host of The Afternoon Drive. 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

0: Every Friday, 88.9 Music Director Aaron Wolf and Lilliput Records co-owner Tanner Musgrove tell you about the new albums you can't miss on a new episode of On Vinyl. 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

0: Still Around by Chicago band Freako. This is from their album they released earlier this year, Something Worth Waiting For. Then, to keep in the back of your head, they're coming to Milwaukee. We'll be performing at the Vivarium on October 16th. I got coming up in the next 10 minutes, music by Dinosaur Jr., New Order, and San, the Milwaukee artist after that. Keep it here.
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0: That was Milwaukee-based dream pop band Sun with their song Above It here on Listener Supported 88.9. I got coming up next, Chauffeur by the Womack Sisters. 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

New music by the beloved Chicago band by ways of Madison, Wisconsin, Slow Pulp. This is their track, Better Man, off their new album, Melody, that comes out on September 18th via Anti Records. Then soon after that, in November, they're going to be having two shows, one in Chicago's Assault Shed on Thursday, November 19th, and then Madison's The Sylvie on November 21st. Happy Sunday. It's Paula here. Hope you're enjoying your day. We have had a long weekend. I hope, I think most people had Friday off. I know it's been a hot one this week, and we're hoping for a little bit of cooler weather. We're now in the full throes of summer in Wisconsin, so it's still going to be a little hot. With that, stay hydrated and definitely find some shaded areas. I got for you in this hour music by Rilo Kiley, Tori Amos, Mike D, Eels. I'm going to play you this track by the beloved Julieta Venegas with Natalia Lafourcade. This is from Julieta's newest album, and the song is called Tengo Que Contarte.

0: That was the iconic pianist and singer Tori Amos with her song Gasoline Girls Off, her newest full-length album In Times of Dragons. Tori Amos is coming to Milwaukee. We'll be performing at the Riverside Theater on August 15th alongside Barty Strange. 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

0: Ladies First is a celebration of artists, visionary storytellers whose music always seems to move the culture forward. I'm your host, Element Everest Blanks, the culture plug. Here's a clip from my latest Ladies First interview.
1: It's your world like every day. Keep my code up in my shit. They won't bring me to my knees.
0: This is Mariba. She's a singer, songwriter, rapper, and producer whose music feels just as much like a conversation as it does the musical soundtrack to our lives. Her breakout song, Sandstorm, introduced many to her soulful storytelling while Heart of a Child became an instant favorite for my own 8-year-old twin sons. Her music has a way of connecting both young and old through honesty, vulnerability, and soul. Mariba has lived in Philly, North Carolina, Atlanta, and Los Angeles, and has traveled the globe creating music, but through it all, she remains connected to her Milwaukee roots. Her mother was born here, and she's not afraid to talk about it. When I sat down with Mariba to have this conversation, I had to talk about what we had in common, and it started in our classrooms in elementary school.
2: We used to do we did the same thing growing up, which let me know that this was going to be a fun interview. You have talked about in the past how you used to write at school, you used to songwrite at school, you used to write in between the margins, you used to get in trouble for writing. At that particular time, what type of writing were you doing when you were younger?
3: Whereas like singing was kind of my entry point into just a love for music and an appreciation for the art form of music. Songwriting was when it shifted to me understanding that I could have power and I could have a voice myself, and I had a story that could be translated poetically to the world. I guess it just shifted how I thought of myself. Like, wow, I actually have something to say too. And there's this art form of songwriting where you can make your story sound cool. And I just became obsessed with not only writing for myself, but who wrote what song and looking at the liner notes on CDs. And, you know, I would spend an afternoon just reading liner notes of my mom's albums and every CD that my brother had. And it meant so much to me as a child because there were things about my childhood that were confusing for me to process. And it just became this companion to my life. Like, it was how I processed almost everything that happened to me, was trying to write a song about it. So back then the songs were pretty, I mean, I was in elementary school, so
2: right,
3: they were pretty simple. But they definitely, they had melodic parts. Like, okay, this is the verse, this is the chorus. And I think that was the basic level that I started with, was just knowing there should be something that sounds one way and then another part that sounds another way, you know? Hey, what's up? This is Mariba, and you are listening to Element, the Culture Plug.
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Hurry On Home by Sleater-Kinney here on 88.9. Gonna play you now this wonderful track by Sam Fender and Olivia Dean. It's called Rain Me In.

0: a reworking of the track Rein Me In by British singer-songwriters Sam Fender and Olivia Dean. I got coming up next Milwaukee music by Snag with their song Juneberry after this.
1: So everyone knows that some of the best stuff is in the middle. 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

0: All right, y'all. I am closing out. That was Eric B. and Rakim with Don't Sweat the Technique. A little throwback moment as I close up for this Sunday afternoon. We'll be back on Wednesday, 10 p.m. on La Alternativa, and then next Saturday and Sunday. Gonna be leaving you with Kat soon, but before that, coming up next is Big Dog by The Last Dinner Party.
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Magic. 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Song called Screw Dark, and I am Kat. Hello, I'm back. I'm going to take you until 6 o'clock today. We're going to hear new music from Jack White. I've got Common, OK Go, and we will start with Gary Numan, Cars, on 88.9.

0: Jack White on 88.9. New music, God and the Broken Ribs. You can catch him in Milwaukee at Landmark Credit Union Live on November 10th. Cat here. Common is up next. We'll get to Twen. I've got the Ting Tings and some Suzanne Vega. Also, I've got this new Pawpaw Rod song. You gotta hear it. 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

0: Hey, this is Paula. On Wednesdays, I sit down with my co-host Kenny Perez as we explore new and nostalgic tracks from Latino America and the diaspora. Here is a clip from our recent episode.
1: We have new music right now from Tristan from Madrid, Spain. 21 years old, dropped an EP when they were 19. I love the bilingual sounds. Also got a chance to see Tristan on a color show, which is a really cool platform for emerging artists. And I think you found a submission page too.
0: Oh, I did.
1: Oh, I wonder how that works. Maybe if you're out there listening and want to submit to a color show, check it out. They have a submission page. And imagine if you know, one of the Milwaukee artists gets chosen to do a color show. It's a beautiful platform. I don't want to say it is. It's not really the equivalent of Tiny Desk in terms of exposure, but it's definitely a nice thing to have on your resume for sure. So let's get into some new music from Tristan. This is called

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0: New music on 88.9. That one's called Give It To Me Straight, and it's from Paw Paw Rod. Cat Year. And before this hour is through, we have new music from Snowcaps. We'll do Milwaukee music from Offtide, and I have a lovely new one from Phoebe Bridgers, and we'll play it for you after this quick message on 88.9.
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It's Milwaukee Music on 88.9. They're called Off Tide. Sky is the limit. Kat here, closing you out of this hour. Snowcaps and Himes. Stick with me, though, in the 4 o'clock. A brand new excellent song from Ibibio Sound Machine. 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

How much of your day is spent in the car, waiting to get from point A to point B? Here at 88.9, it's not about the destination. It's the drive. I'm Carol Ann, host of The Afternoon Drive. 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

We are listener supported 88.9, and that is new music from Ibibio Sound Machine. It's cool. It's called Concept of Love. More new music to come this hour. I've got Milwaukee's own Blood. We'll do Michigander, Muna. We have Interpol with a new track, and it's pretty darn awesome. We're going to start with something a little bit older. Hey, I'm Kat, by the way. We're going to listen to David Gray. Nice, gentle one called A Tight Ship on listener supported 88.9.

0: It's Milwaukee Music on 88.9. They're called Blood with a new song called Say. I am Kat. My voice is starting to go on me, so I apologize if I sound deep and raspy. I'll keep my talking to a minimum, keep the music to the maximum, and we'll start the next set with Michigander and a great new song called Freaking Out. And if you like Michigander, you can catch them at Vivarium November 22nd. 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
2: From Milwaukee Film, I'm Christopher Pollard.
3: And from Cinematic Sisterhood, I'm Tracy Thomas.
2: Yay! Tracy is here today with us because we're talking about Milwaukee Film's film series called Cinematic Sisterhood, and Tracy is the presenting sponsor of that series.
3: Yes, thank you so much. I'm very excited to be the presenting sponsor.
2: Yes.
1: What is Cinematic Sisterhood?
3: Cinematic Sisterhood is a program series that celebrates female directors, producers, actors, and just the whole film industry that women are involved in. And it's in collaboration, as Christopher said, with Milwaukee Film, and we're in our second year.
1: Nice. Yeah. Well, I'm not surprised. A person like you, very involved in our community and the arts organizations.
2: I know. We're very happy to have her on. And yeah, like she said, it's a very female-forward series. We recently had Give Me the Ball, which is the doc about
3: Billie Jean King.
2: I was just blanked for a second. Thank you.
1: I bet that was great.
3: It was incredible.
2: And yeah, absolutely. We've had a whole year of some really cool stuff, really great guests or like panels that come along with those. And then our next one coming up, which is a film from 1994 called Wildwood, New Jersey.
1: Tell me about Wildwood, New Jersey.
2: It's a documentary by Carol Weeks Cassidy and Ruth Leitman. And Ruth will actually be here at the screening.
3: Awesome.
2: Which is very exciting.
1: Was it shot on Super 8 film?
2: It was.
1: Yes. Yeah. That's always fun to see.
3: So it was grainy and gritty. And,
1: I love it. Oh, like watching a home movie. And Wildwood, New Jersey is a carnival town. Have you ever been there?
3: Carnival town, boardwalk.
2: Yeah.
1: Oh, that's where the boardwalk is in New
3: collar.
1: Jersey?
2: Yeah, yeah. Games. Just cruising the boardwalk.
3: Right.
2: I mean, it was a very, very particular space. In a very particular time, and the film focuses mainly specifically on women, girls and women, and how they interacted with this space at that time. It starts off just nostalgia, like, oh, okay, this is that time. This is when you're young and you're just like, you're either trying to attract another person or you're just like, or you're just out there to have fun. You're on rides, you're unattended. And then you kind of, it slowly, the conversations get more serious and you learn more about the people being interviewed. And it's kind of goes in the themes as the questions kind of build up. Yeah.
3: I was like doing some household chores while I was first watching it. And I kind of like, he was like, ah, this doesn't seem that great. Then all of a sudden it's like, I stopped and paid attention, just sat down for the rest of the film because all of a sudden it got kind of deep and the questions and these young girls, 16, 17, 18, 19, and these amazing things they responded to, these questions. It was just like, who are these girls? I now want to know where they are now.
2: For full episodes and info about what's happening at Milwaukee Film,
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0: 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Up next, brand new song from The Sacred Soul. 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Any Old Fool is the name of the new song. 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

0: 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It's new music on 88.9. See Out Loud. You know who else has new music? Miss Beautiful Caroline Rose. She has a new one called Yip Yip Yow. She's also doing a series of pop-up concerts, and Milwaukee is on the list. She's going to be in Milwaukee on July 26th. We just don't know where she's playing, but wherever she ends up, I'm definitely going to be there. I'm Kat. We're going to listen to something from Mr. Adler and then Caroline Rose with new music on 88.9.
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Beautiful song. New music on 88.9. It's called If You Change, and that is the new artist on the scene, Widow Speak. My name is Kat Jelly Haha. Just a darling little musical thing. We're going to play her new song. We'll go back in time with Franz Ferdinand, and it's been a hot minute since I've listened to Gomez. So here's one called How We Operate on 88.9.

0: Jelly Haha, new music on 88.9. She is just precious, and she writes really different songs. And once you get it, you fall in love with her. That song is called Clouds Will Carry Me to Sleep. My name is Kat. Sylvan Esso up next with a brand new song. It's called Hot Slob. They're also coming to Milwaukee, playing at the Riverside Theater on October 21st. We're also going to hear Dawes, some snail mail, see where else we end up. 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When it comes time for Dad to pass on his coveted green and gold tickets, his daughters employ every trick in the book to inherit them. 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
1: 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Each week, we take you on a journey into the urban sound. Here's a clip from my recent episode. Got the new one from Grammy-nominated rapper, singer out of Philly, Tierra Wax. She dropped a new album on Juneteenth titled, it's actually a mixtape titled Wax Museum. Hard-hitting raps and flows from Tierra Wax on this one called Wax Paper.

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0: Snail Mail with Dead End on 88.9. My name is Kat. Got a little time left with you. And the song I'm going to play next is the one I'm most excited to play. I really, really like this band. They're called Emerson, Wolf, and the Wishbones. She tells stories. They've got every instrument going. And the song is called Last Night I Died. Isn't that intriguing? You want to hear it? We'll play that first. We're also going to play Elvis Costello, some Lily Elon, and before the hour ends, the new song from Tao. Keep it here. 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

0: Milwaukee Music on 88.9, Lily Elon with Hypnotized. It's good. It's hypnotizing. My name is Kat. I'm not hypnotizing. My voice is like gravel right now, but that's because it was such a good weekend. Thank you so much for having me. I'm going to leave, but I'm going to set you up with a new song from Tao. You know her from Tao and the Get Down, Stay Down. Cool song called Fossils. Have a great, safe night, and I will talk to you tomorrow when I fill in for Aaron right here on 88.9. Bye-bye.
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Modest Mouse are picking dragons' pockets. That's fine if you want to do that. It's not for me. And who am I, might you ask? Well, I am Brit. Good evening and welcome to the Sunday Night Soundtrack right here on 88.9. Sunflower Bean performed at Summerfest earlier this week. I got a track from them called Easier Said right now.

0: little upbeat jaunt from Mountjoy called In the Middle, featuring Gigi Perez. It's all about the dangerous wonder of attraction. I feel like summer is the time to fall in love, you know, flings, real love, whatever it is. Summer is a great time for it. You're tuned into Brit, and that's how I feel about it. 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Kelsey Lu on the way with Cutting Off the Head of a Ghost. You want to talk about an impossible job. Also some Yola Tango.
1: 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I got you, booze. I'm Dori Zori, your weekday morning host here, happily reminding you to start each weekday off with all of this and more just by tuning into 88.9. From winning concert tickets to songs sizzling around your head with musical bacon to absorbing the latest in music news to chat with those hard-to-connect coworkers, we've got so many fun things planned each day. 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
1: Stories that stick with you. This is Uniquely Milwaukee. Do you remember the games you used to play as a kid? Well, no matter how old you are, there's a certain nostalgia that comes when those memories appear. But what if time didn't matter? And even as you got older, play never stopped.
2: This is like recess for grown-ups. That's what it is. And it's such a great feeling. I look forward to it every single week.
1: Tanya Phillips is part of a sisterhood. She's a newer member of the 40 Plus Double Dutch Club, where women 40 and older come together weekly to jump rope and connect. Tanya is 55.
2: But these ladies, they are so encouraging. They are really supportive. They show you how to jump if you don't know how to jump. If you want to jump, you don't have to jump. They really encourage you just to get moving. And it's more than just jump rope. I mean, you can do hula hoop, you can do hopscotch, you can do these hand claps.
1: The Milwaukee chapter started in May 2024. Its captain, Angela Scott, was inspired by the first club in Chicago and its founder, Pamela Robinson. Pamela had no idea that asking her friend to jump 10 years ago would turn into a national movement. And that's how Angela, who's 54, found them. She was on Facebook while battling breast cancer, and after finishing treatment, she drove to Chicago.
3: The voice inside my spirit guide said, go play. And I walked into a gym of women that I felt like I knew them my whole entire life.
1: For those who don't know, double dutch is an exciting twist on traditional jump rope. You start with two long cords, and there's one person on each side turning the ends simultaneously in opposite directions. The jumper is on the outside of the ropes, listening for the rhythm and waiting for the right time to get in. Angela says she started jumping when she was 8 years old, trying to emulate her aunts and the girls she'd see on TV.
3: We envisioned being on the McDonald's commercial. We tried the tricks that they jumping over each other head into the rope and things like that. So it's something that, you know, I think was lost, but now it's found again. And a whole new generation is going to experience it.
4: When we're at events, I'm going to say like the Juneteenth parade, you should have seen the little girls that wanted to get in those ropes and jump and got in there and jumped. And we can teach anybody to jump.
1: Shirley Tomlinson was the first member of the Milwaukee Sub Club. And at 75, she's the oldest. She's also Angela's mom, the club photographer, and everyone calls her Mama Shirley.
4: We want women to be proud. To be proud of their age and not be ashamed. Why should you be ashamed? These are some beautiful senior citizens, because let's face it, they're senior citizens. People would not believe these women are the ages they are jumping like they're jumping.
1: Pat Riley is turning 66 this year, and when she jumps, she's in her own world.
5: We always got something in our life that's gonna keep us busy, and you find out that you don't have a lot of time for yourself.
1: And that makes this day a day for fun, exercise, and no stress. And so for Pat and all the women in the 40 Plus Double Dutch Club, age is just a number, and sisterhood has no limits.
6: 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What have you found here?
5: I found a lot of things. Found out that I can still have fun, that you are as old as you feel. And sometimes I feel like I'm 22, 23 when I'm in them ropes.
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I do love the soulful Motown and rock sound of Black Pumas. That's their track, Black Moon Rising. You know what? It's been a minute since we've heard something new from them. They released Chronicles of a Diamond in 2023. I hope we get something new from them soon. This guy I'm about to play, Noah Kahan, released a brand new album called The Great Divide, and this track is on there. It's called Doors.

0: No Khan with Doors from the album The Great Divide, a brand new one from him. He has been touring all over. You're listening to Brit right here on 88.9. Thanks for tuning in. If you are out of town, you're checking out Summerfest this weekend. Well, so glad that you made the trek. And happy 4th. I know it was yesterday, but it is the weekend, so hopefully you're grilling out, just all around, having a good time, enjoying the weather, just good vibes all around. You know, this next artist I'm going to play for you is out of the 414. They're called Fellow Kinsmen, and they refer to their music as a genre of its own. It's called landlocked surf rock. But you know what? Milwaukee is on Lake Michigan, so I feel like it's almost like lake life surf rock. You can be the judge of it. I've got them coming up with their tune Slasher after this.
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0: Clash with London Calling. It's Brit here on 88.9. I've got Metric and Scissor Sisters on the way. After the top of the hour, some American football. You're not going to want to go anywhere.
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